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As the U.S. war in Iran enters its sixth month... Live from NPR News in Washington, I'm Janine Herbst. As the U.S. war in Iran...

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1: This is a good show tonight. It's one of my favorite decades. So we picked out a bunch of music from the 90s. You guys want to talk about any of the music or?
0: Not really.
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A little bit after midnight, WMNF 88.5 Tampa Mike B. This edition of Body Rock, I want to thank the gang from behind the counter. Always doing a great show. If you didn't catch all of it, you want to catch it again. And again, they do such a great job. 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Going to kick it off this week right here on

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3: 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Before the break, we heard music from Lesbian Bed Death, their LP called Satan's Cellar, a song called Switchblade Valentine. And before that, we heard Venus Girls with Eve. I've got a live version of their cut, 18 Crows, one of my favorite songs from them. We'll try to get that on next week. Let's see, 29 minutes after midnight, WMNF 88.5 Tampa, Mike B. This edition of Body Rock. Again, if you have a request, 238-8001 or 239-9663. You can always hit us up on the email, dj@wmnf.org. Right now, let's roll into music from the Split Dogs. This is Suffer.

That is music from the French garage band Dynamite Shakers from the Cinema EP, song called Casino. And they have actually recorded a version of that sung in French by their female bass player. I'll try to get that on real soon. Before that, we heard Split Dogs with their new single called Suffer. It is 12:34 in the morning, WMNF 88.5 Tampa Mike B. This edition of Body Rock right now, brand new music from Sweeping Promises. Of course, we had them at Tropical Heat Wave about 3 years ago. Got a brand new LP out on Sub Pop Records called You Say I Romanticize. 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
1: Before the break, we heard music from Penetration Society from their EP, song called Trust Nobody. Before that, we heard Violent Vera with Burn Me with a Bible from her LP, Lover of a Ghost, and start off the set with brand new music from Sweeping Promises. 12:46 in the morning, WMNF 88.5, Tampa Mike B, this edition of Body Rock. Right now, a cut from the Japanese three-piece, female three-piece called Vampire Bats. This is Witch Stomp.

0: Florida native Dom Petty will be turning 76 this year, so WMNF will be celebrating his birthday with a full night of his music. 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
1: For the break, we heard music from the band from originally from Phoenix, now living in Seattle, a band called The Darts with their song Haunt Me from their CD Halloween Love Songs. And we should be getting some information, thinking about Halloween now, should get some information on the air soon about our Halloween ball coming up, of course, at the end of towards the end of October. Before that, we heard music from Vampire Bats, Witch Stomp from their CD Vampire's Delight, 12:55 in the morning, WMNF, 88.5 Tampa, Mike B, this edition of Body Rock. Right now, music from Sea Surfer from their Angels EP. This is Crazy.

brand new music from Radke, brand new LP called Bedroom Sand. That's their title cut. Before that, we heard Sea Surfer with Crazy. You're tuned to WMNF 88.5 Tampa Mike B. This edition of Body Rock. Got one more song to take us out of this first hour of music. Of course, the brand new one from Twin Temple. I'm so glad we added this to our music box this week. And of course, you know, the whole controversy of being thrown off the Charlie Crockett tour. And now they're going to be on tour with Mr. White from... who are they touring with again? Oh, big name. I'll get it. It's kind of this week. And of course, you know, the whole controversy of being thrown off the Charlie Crockett tour. And now they're going to be on tour with Mr. White from... who are they touring with again? Oh, big name. I'll get it.

brand new one from Twin Temple called Doom Lovers. The LP is going to be by the same name. The band's going to be in tour with Jack White. For some reason, I was thinking Alan White, who's tour with Morrissey. I was looking up information on him before I came online, and my mind just kept saying Alan White instead of Jack White, having my Joe Biden moment for a minute there. You're tuned to WMNF 88.5 Tampa Mike B, this edition of Body Rock. Going into a second hour of music. If you have requests, 238-8001 or 239-9663. You can always hit us up on the email, dj@wmnf.org. Let's kick it off with The Exile from their LP, I Lament. This is Burial Parties.

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It is not only a matter of belief, but it is of knowledge.

brand new music from Corlix is called More Anarchy, and not sure how the goth community is sort of responding to this cut from Corlix. I like it more post-punk than normal for them. They're a little bit more poppy or more, of course, dancier or whatever. But I like it. But I Caitlin's kind of, I don't know, she's been responding to it very weird online. But I think it's really good, but who knows. Before that, again, we heard music from the Exile Burial Parties. It is 1:14 in the morning, WMNF, 88.5 Tampa Mike B. This edition of Body Rock right now, music from the band from South America. This is Dia Valstron, Luna Invisible.

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2: 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Right now, brand new music from Caddick. 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

from her EP, that's George Riley with Private Life. Before that, we heard collaboration of Cobra and Grimes, new single called Sign from God. Start off the set with Lords of Acid, 2:29 in the morning, WMNF, 88.5 Tampa, Mike B. This edition of Body Rock, of course, coming up at 3 a.m., Nate Dogg with The Vortex. Right now, Madonna, Danceteria, the remix with, of course, Debbie Harry's Rapture, Blondie's Rapture, right here at WMNF.

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0: someone's had their morning coffee. Would you summarize the case of State of Indiana v. 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
1: Oh, I wanted to answer the puppy question.
0: But I'm asking you about the assigned reading.
1: Okay, who assigns a reading for the first day of class?
0: You have guts, Ms. Woods. Ms. Kensington, let us say you teach a class at Harvard Law School, a position that you're justly proud about. But a girl on whom you call hasn't read the case at all. Should you let it go?
2: Or... 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
0: All right, then. You heard your classmate.

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you to tell the Iceman the next time he better leave some ice. And I want you to tell the postman he better ring more than twice. And when I come home from work in the morning, better still be some groceries on the shelf.

And a reminder to check your calendar because Chuck Prophet is coming back on August 13th. That's just a couple of weeks away. We'll be at Skipper's, and you can get more information at WMNF.org. And we would love to see you there. All right.

0: this. Y'all ride easy now, you hear? Yippee-yi-yo-kai. Hey.
1: What a great ending. That is from the new Old Crow Medicine Show album called Union Made. I played one of their songs earlier today in the first hour. It's a wonderful, it really is a wonderful album, and hopefully you'll check that out. And it's called Lincoln Highway. And in case you didn't know, because I didn't, Lincoln Highway goes from New York City to Lincoln Park in San Francisco. And it was built in 1913, and it was the first transcontinental road designed for cars. To Lincoln Park in San Francisco. And it was built in 1913, and it was the first transcontinental road designed for

7 hours on a 7 day on a 7 month. The 7 doctors say he was born for good luck, and that you see, I got $700.

I'm a product of your rural slums. I'm the son of factory workers, armed with an education given to me by high school sports coaches, child molester priests, and the internet. Yeah, it's taken me much too long to realize this world was laughing at me and not with me. Well, I'm trying to be a better human being, and I'm trying to lead with empathy. My judgments are just me projecting my own insecurities. And that's childish, and my childhood sucked, so I have no reason to want to revisit it. Well, I'm insecure about the way I look, and I wish that I could lose some weight. I think my face is too round, and I am much too willing to cut people I genuinely care about completely out of my life. Well, I'm happy to be alive at the moment and trying to not take people and things for granted. Cause we're all beautiful and brilliant and completely unable to communicate. So welcome to your new America, friends, and I'm your new Norman Rockwell, painting pictures of all of us, hoping to bring us together through our similarities rather than divide us through our differences. I'm a product of your rural slums, and yes, it's taken me much too long to realize this world was laughing at

WMNF honors the memory of Jennifer Finch. That was her Seattle area band, L7. We lost Jennifer Finch last week to the very young age of 57, I believe. My name's Beverly. I'm sitting in for Ben Herring today. Bear with me as I juggle some technical issues, but I'm so happy to be here. Thank you so much for listening. If you have any comments to make, you can call 813-239-9663 or email dj@wmnf.org. You can also text 813-433-0885. We're going to try playing some Rolling Stones. Vocals are not by Matt, are not Mick Jagger's. See if you can figure out who it is. Let's give it a try. 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
2: Don't you?
1: Oh, man, what a great band. 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
2: Yeah,
1: I'll have to listen to more of that stuff.
2: That's the only song I've ever heard by this particular band by Jules Holland, but with the guitar work and the vocals and the piano.
1: I'll have to check that out.
2: I could see myself in a bistro somewhere in a little smoky jazz club.
1: Hey, I got a couple of tunes just like that coming up in this next set.
2: Beautiful.
1: All right, here we go. I'm sure that y'all have heard about that